remember when this was everywhere. Keala Settle from The Greatest Showman, This Is Me, and Stephen Tintin Duffy, Kiss Me. Just gone 10 past one. We're playing 10 songs in a row from Nation Radio London with a song that I had no idea about, and I have no idea how this actually happened. Snow Patrol and Kylie, These Alarms. 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

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Thanks for picking us up, by the way, tonight. Warm in London, 16 the low, back into the 30s again tomorrow. But hopefully cooling down a little bit. Mid to high 20s by the week.

0: Virgin Radio London with the best variety of hits. Her dad is J.J. Abrams, the guy that worked on the Star Wars movies and the latest Mission Impossible film and Lost with... Do you remember that Lost? That was a weird TV show. It didn't really have an ending, did it? They kind of just butchered something together. Anyway, that's her dad. He is J.J. Abrams. Gracie Abrams, new music to Nation. That's So True and Wham as well. Thanks for picking us up for the late show tonight. I'm David Francis. It's George Benson. Before 2, and new music from The Script coming up.
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15: 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Are you?

0: I like this. The Script are back with new music. It's a little bit moody. I like it. The crowd was singing Wonderwall, and that'll do for tonight. Nearly 2 o'clock in London. Mark Dover's Early Breakfast is back on from four, and Tim Allen has another 40 minutes commercial free next at Nation. Nation
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I must tell you about a great new show every Sunday, 9 till 11. 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
16: The top stories this hour. Temperatures are forecast to rise above 30 degrees Celsius again as England starts what's expected to be its fifth heatwave this summer. The mercury could hit 38 tomorrow when an amber warning for extreme heat takes effect. Our meteorologist Joe Wheeler says this latest hot spell will affect the whole of the UK.
17: Wales and Scotland could see temperatures into the low 30s and for Northern Ireland around 27 degrees Celsius. Now, they haven't had much heat like that all this summer. It's often been cloudy and rainy there, whilst England has been baking.
16: Yesterday, the Met Office warned the country's on course for its warmest summer on record. 50 police chiefs have called on Andy Burnham to prevent the early release of two of PC Andrew Harper's killers. In an open letter, they've also demanded more protection for families when the programme to ease prison overcrowding comes into force in October. The UK's skies will turn dark when the moon passes the sun early this evening. It won't be a total solar eclipse like in 1999, but most of the country will see around 90% of the star blocked out. Stephen Price, who's chair of the Bristol Astronomical Society, describes what might be in store.
11: The light goes dim, silvery kind of light, not like sunset or sunrise, quite different. The temperature drops very slightly, and also the birds, if they're singing, they stop singing. So the effect on the crowd is one really of just awe.
16: Planned changes to the law could give some unmarried couples new rights if they split up or one partner dies. The government says the proposals would protect vulnerable people. A card designed to help people who struggle with face-to-face conversations is being rolled out across more banks and building societies. Nationwide says its Speak Easy allows customers to point to questions, information or support they need instead of having to explain it verbally. And the Office actress Lucy Davis says she's been diagnosed with incurable stage 4 breast cancer. She's best known for playing Dawn Tinsley in the BBC sitcom. From Sky News, I'm Imani Rana. Nation
18: Radio. Hello, good morning, welcome. Is it really middle of the week? Wow. Welcome to Wednesday. This is the Early Breakfast Show, Mark here. Let me get some music on you're going to love. Something from

0: Welcome to Nation Radio. It is Wednesday, of course. Hump Day, as they like to call it. Now, music on the way for you. We are going to play for you something from Alex Warren. We've got some Destiny's Child, Madonna, all of that to come right here at Nation Radio this Wednesday morning. But we also have the birthdays later. But right now, just want to touch upon a couple of days which you might be interested in. One of them is the fact that it is World Calligraphy Day. So, of course, that is a rather wonderful style of writing. I always wish I could write that well. I can't write well anymore. That's the trouble. When you leave school and you don't have to write as often, your handwriting starts to get rather appalling, isn't it? Basically, I look like I'm a doctor. Anyway, so that's one of them. You've also got National Middle Child Day today. I'm not one. I'm the eldest out of four. And the last one to mention is it's National Vinyl Records Day. I love vinyl records. I sold all of mine a very, very long time ago, and I now wish I had kept quite a few of them. But to be honest with you, I mean, it's just nostalgia, isn't it? They don't sound better. It's just that nostalgia. We think it sounds better. But anyway, it's a rather wonderful thing, and having that physicality of it in your hands is quite an amazing thing. So there you go. They are your national days. Do with that information as you will.
1: They say the holy water's watered down, and this town's lost its faith. Our colours will fade.

I love that tune. I mean, don't get me wrong, it is a guilty pleasure of a song, but boy, is it good. Great song from the 70s, of course. A bit of John Paul Young, Love Is In The Air. One of my favourite things about that particular track is that the same people who wrote that and produced it are also the same people behind sort of producing and working with AC/DC and writing stuff for them. That, I think, is one of my favourite bits of knowledge in music. I love that. Okay, on the way for you, right here from Nation Radio, the home of the best variety of music, we have got some Olivia Rodrigo, some Bobby Brown, that's all to come as well. Oh, and some details. If you like Oasis, I have something you might be interested to find out about. We'll tell you soon.

0: Right across London this Wednesday morning, this is the home to the best variety of music. We are Nation Radio London. How are we today? Hope you're well. We have, of course, got a very, very warm couple of days ahead, especially tomorrow. They're talking about potential temperatures of up to 38 degrees. We are in our fifth heat wave, and boy, oh boy, do we need some of that rain now, don't we? The grass is just, well, it's not grass anymore, is it? It's like straw. It's extraordinary. Anyway, we hopefully will get some rain at some point, and it'll cool it down a little bit. On the way, I'm going to bring to you and play for you music from the likes of, well, Brian Ferry, and also some details about how you could be a winner. How do you fancy the possibility of getting a phone call this coming Friday telling you have won £600,000? Well, it could be you. Keep listening. We'll tell you more soon.
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0: Stella Lefty, Boston. This is Nation Radio. Welcome to Early Breakfast. Mark here. On the way for you, I'm going to bring to you the news, of course. Let's find out what's happening in the world. Let's kind of bring you up to date as far as that's concerned. Then once that's done, I'll bring you the birthdays, but also some amazing music. I just know you're going to love this when we get into the next hour. Classic from Stevie Wonder, Jackson 5, Eurythmics. Oh, and a bit of Daryl Hall and John Oates in there as well. And if you really love it, a bit of wine, Amy Winehouse.
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2: top stories this hour. The Met Office says this summer is on course to become the hottest ever in the UK, surpassing the record set only last year. And amber heat health alerts covering all of England ahead of an expected 38 degrees Celsius in some parts on Thursday. 50 police chiefs have called on Andy Burnham to prevent the early release of PC Andrew Harper's killers. The PM says he's increasingly confident they won't be let out ahead of time as ministers look for more prison space. PC Harper's mum, Debbie Adlam, says she'd lose faith in the government if her son's killers are indeed eligible under the scheme.
19: We're hearing things like you can't do things retrospectively, but that, to me, is exactly what's happening. We've been given a sentence and now it's being changed. If you retrospectively change what time they're going to be doing, then don't tell me you can't do something retrospectively.
2: Around 90% of the sun is going to be blocked for most of the UK when a major partial eclipse turns the skies dark early this evening. People in Cornwall are expected to see the most moon coverage. Anyone wanting a look at the country's biggest solar eclipse in 27 years will need special glasses. These people at Aerospace Bristol are making plans.
20: I'm excited about it because it doesn't really happen that often and I haven't really seen one before.
21: We were down at Green Sands with my parents and I just remember like looking over the lake and it was just amazing.
22: Our phone's been running practically off the hook asking us for information about the eclipse.
2: New research suggests women are still less likely than men to ask for a pay rise. Fair Pay UK says just a third of women have ever asked for one, compared with more than half of men. Great Britain's Romel Glave stormed to victory in the 100-metre sprint at the European Athletics Championships in Birmingham. It was a home 1-2 as Jeremiah Azu took silver. And Taylor Swift will be inducted into the Nashville Songwriters Hall of Fame. It's where the superstar launched her career with country singles, including Love Story. From Sky News, I'm Imani Rana.
0: Morning, thank you for tuning in. It's the Early Breakfast Show. Mark here. Let me get some music on from the likes of U2 and also a bit of a classic from Daryl Hall and John Oates.

taken far too soon from us, an extraordinary talent. It is, of course, Amy Winehouse and Rehab. Welcome to Nation Radio, home to the best variety of music. Mark here with you through until six. And, of course, later in about 13 hours from now, you're going to get the chance to see the solar eclipse, of course. Have you got your safety glasses for viewing? Bought mine some weeks ago, got to be honest with you. Well, I say they're glasses. You know what I mean. They're kind of like cardboardy paper stuff with, you know, proper stuff to look through. So it's all ISO and all that. But it will protect. I hope you have done the same. It's going to be an extraordinary event for many people. So that's taking place today. And also some birthdays. So, for instance, Cara Delevingne is 34 today. She is, of course, a model. She's done acting as well, so she's a bit of an actress. She's kind of been sort of slated and panned a little bit for her acting. I've seen her in a couple of things and thought she was all right, personally. But then what do I know about acting? Tyson Fury is now 38 years old. So happy birthday to him. And last up, only one real big song that everybody knows from him. Sir Mix-a-Lot. He is celebrating today. He is 63 years old. So a big happy birthday to him. And of course to all the others and yourself if you're celebrating today. Have a cracking day. Here's some Teddy Swims for you. Mr. Know-It-All from Nation.

always love listening to a bit of Stevie Wonder. Master Blaster, we're jamming. Today, the big day, of course, it is Solar Eclipse Day. It also happens to be a day before we start getting more of that heat wave coming our way of 38 degrees tomorrow. It's going to be difficult, isn't it? But there is something you might be interested to know about, because apparently there are dates apparently sort of coming to light. They are emerging for Oasis as part of a tour to continue 2027. Didn't see that coming. Anyway, there you go. The countdown is on for that. There'll be frantic ticket sales. And of course, I won't get them again like I did last time, to be honest with you. It'll be a complete and utter struggle. Hope you manage to get them if you're going to go.

0: Nation Radio with that song from that programme. I can't believe it is still such a big programme, even after all these years since it finished. My daughter, who is now 25, she loves it. She watches it continuously. When she comes and stays here, she always has it on if she can. It's extraordinary in that respect. Music on the way for you. Something from JLS. We've got some Aretha Franklin coming your way as well. Oh, and a big classic from Candy Staten. Big hit from 1976 from her. I think you're going to like that. The other thing, of course, is we're going to give you details about how you might just be able to get one of the most important phone calls you could receive this week. How do you fancy getting a call telling you you've won £600,000? It's all part of Make Me a Winner. We'll tell you how soon. Nation
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0: Destination Radio on a Wednesday morning, solar eclipse day, of course. Let me get you up to date with the news in a few moments' time. I'm sure it'll be mentioned in there. But then after that, it's Tony and Emma for breakfast, and of course they'll bring you some other amazing songs to take you through your morning. What I can also tell you is that the early breakfast show will be back again tomorrow morning from 4. If you're up and about, it'd be nice to have your company. Do join me if you possibly can. Whatever you do, enjoy the rest of your Wednesday.
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17: Top stories this hour. 50 police chiefs are now asking the Prime Minister to stop PC Andrew Harper's killers being let out of prison early. They're warning it could undermine public confidence in the justice system. Andy Burnham says he's increasingly certain a scheme to address overcrowding won't include them. A top fire chief is warning the UK faces a national emergency over wildfires as temperatures could hit 38 degrees later. Yesterday, the Met Office revealed the country's on course for its hottest summer on records. Around 90% of the sun will be blocked for most of the UK this evening when a major partial eclipse turns the skies dark. Those in Cornwall are expected to see the most coverage by the moon. It's the biggest solar eclipse that we'll have seen in 27 years. And the UK's biggest Harry Potter shop is opening this November, a 21,000 square foot version of the Wizarding Shopping Street, Diagon Alley, in the middle of London. There'll be a full-sized night bus, a giant dragon looming over the Gringotts section, and a leaky cauldron pub serving butterbeer. It's going to be opening up on Oxford Street.
18: Now for the news from across London. Leaders of 4 London boroughs have criticised the government's planned council tax surcharge on homes worth more than £2 million. Kensington and Chelsea, Richmond, Westminster and Wandsworth said the residents would contribute £270 million. A murder investigation is underway after a 25-year-old man was shot dead in Clapham. Police were called to Willington Road on Monday night. A 22-year-old man later arrived at hospital with a gunshot wound and was arrested on suspicion of murder. Camden, Hackney and Tower Hamlets have no burial space left, while another 17 London boroughs could run out by 2040, according to a City Hall audit. Liberal Democrat London Assembly member Hina Bakari is urging the mayor to act. A new accommodation centre for homeless families has opened in Harold Hill. The Family Welcome Centre on Hildene Avenue has 74 self-contained homes and also offers support to help residents access housing and employment. Havering Council says it could save more than £1.5 million a year.
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18: A dry day with lots of strong sunshine, hazy skies at times. It will be hot with highs reaching 34 degrees. That's the latest. I'm Sean Moore.
14: Good morning. It's just gone six. The heat wave continues. It's another hot night. It's another hot day ahead. Eagle Eye Cherry Save tonight coming soon. Here's

From the summer of 1998, there's Eagle Eye Cherry and Save Tonight. Welcome to Nation Radio, the best variety of hits at breakfast time with Tony and Emma. Holly Johnson's Love Train's coming soon. Here's the new one from Take That. It's called Sweet July. Somebody phone Gary Barlow and tell him it's August.

0: Holly Johnson's aboard the Love Train, and you are aboard Nation Radio. Good morning. Welcome to Wednesday, 12th of August today. Travel news coming soon. Earth, Wind & Fire and Taylor Swift 2. And there's your chance to change your life. 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
6: Good morning, starting in Stevenage, heading outbound from the Lister roundabouts towards the A1M. Currently closed due to a police incident past Sainsbury's there. It is open inbound. Chigwell Road, South Woodford. It's been closed for emergency water work by the Charlie Brown's roundabout. Green Lanes Highbury has temporary lights for water work. Also, Pall Mall, it's still closed eastbound from Waterloo Place heading towards Haymarket. Meanwhile, the highway in Wapping, that's starting to build westbound. Rail disruption, Paddington to Heathrow.
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0: Absolutely Killed the Cat, Misfit here at Nation Radio, the best variety of hits at breakfast time. 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
19: In Stevenage, the Hitchin Road heading outbound towards the A1M from the Lister roundabout past Sainsbury's still closed due to a police incident. M11 southbound slow to the North Circular. Westbound A13 building to the Lodge Avenue flyover from Raynham to Barking. And the South Circular, we've got roadworks westbound at the A23 junction. That's at the Crown and Sceptre traffic lights. It's down to one lane on all sides there, starting to cause some slow traffic. And we've got rail disruption between Paddington and Heathrow and Reading.
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0: Bruno and I Just Might at Nation Radio, the best variety of hits at breakfast. Almost 7 years. Headlines and weather on soon. And next today, we've got our world famous guessing game. One will give the other a question. Will they get it right? It's unlikely. Nation
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22: Top stories this hour. 50 top police officers have written an open letter saying they want Andy Burnham to stop the early release of two of the killers of PC Andrew Harper. They're asking for every lawful option for keeping them behind bars to be looked at so they aren't included in a scheme aimed at easing prison overcrowding. Well, the Prime Minister's going to be chairing the government's Cobra Emergency Committee later to talk about the extreme weather we've been having. Temperatures are expected to get above 30 today and could hit 38 tomorrow in our fifth heatwave of the summer. It'll be the new PM. PM's first Cobra meeting. About 90% of the sun will be blocked for most of the UK this evening, the biggest solar eclipse here in 27 years. The most coverage of the sun by the moon's expected in Cornwall. If you're planning on heading out for a bit of eclipse spotting, no matter where you are, the advice is not to look directly at it. And it was a British 1-2 in the men's 100 metres at the European Athletics Championships in Birmingham. Romel Glave got the gold, while teammate Jeremiah Azu took home silver.
0: Now for the news from across London. Leaders of four London boroughs have criticised the government's planned council tax surcharge on homes worth more than £2 million. Kensington and Chelsea, Richmond, Westminster and Wandsworth said their residents would contribute £270 million. A murder investigation is underway after a 25-year-old man was shot dead in Clapham. Police were called to Wellington Road on Monday night. A 22-year-old man later arrived at hospital with a gunshot wound and was arrested on suspicion of murder. Camden, Hackney and Tower Hamlets have no burial space left, while another 17 London boroughs could run out by 2040, according to a City Hall audit. Liberal Democrat London Assembly member Hina Bakari is urging the mayor to act. A new accommodation centre for homeless families has opened in Harold Hill. The Family Welcome Centre on Hildene Avenue has 74 self-contained homes and also offers support to help residents access housing and employment. Havering Council says it could save more than £1.5 million a year.
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0: A dry day with lots of strong sunshine, hazy skies at times. It will be hot with highs reaching 34 degrees. That's the latest. I'm Sean Moore. Nation
7: Radio. Morning, it's Wednesday the 12th of August today. You're with Tony and Emma at breakfast. Next today, our amazing world-famous guessing game.
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0: Tina Turner sounds great here at Nation Radio. We're waking up the greatest city on planet Earth. Wednesday morning with Nation Radio London. Alex Warren's living a fever dream. This is Tony and Emma at breakfast. Emma, you could be the guesser today. Here comes a question. Emma's going to get three guesses to get this right. Are you ready?
1: I'm ready. Let's go for it.
0: 22% of people will do this today.
1: They will drive their car.
0: That's great, but it'll be higher, I think. It's not the right answer.
1: Have toast for breakfast.
0: Ooh, toast for breakfast is good, but not right.
1: Visit a friend.
0: Oh, she's down and out. There's a three guesses gone. 22% of us will read a book today. 22% of us will read a book. I won't be.
1: I feel like I should have got... I was really far off with all my guesses.
0: You
1: that
0: like
1: time.
0: Books, don't you?
1: I love books, yeah.
0: I
1: like a real book as well. I don't have a Kindle or anything like that. I like to be able to smell the pages. I like to actually hold the physical book.
0: Right.
1: Yeah. And then when I'm away, like now, if I finish a book, I will... usually there's somewhere that you can leave one, or you can just give it to somebody else that you've been chatting to so that someone else can read it.
0: Chatting to? Would some rando you start talking to? Hello, would you like my book?
1: I get talking to people all the time. Yeah, and if I've got like a book or something and they're reading a book, I'll be like, oh, I've got, I read this. This was really good. Do you want this one?
0: This is where I'm going wrong in life. So
1: maybe you should do this, because actually then you could meet your third wife.
0: Well, just handing over books.
1: Yeah.
0: Wow. Not entirely sure the book of greatest British singles is the one I should be handing over. It's the only book I've got. This is Tony and Emma.
1: On Nation Radio.

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23: In Stevenage, there's an ongoing police incident. It's closed both ways now. That's the Hitchin Road between the Lister roundabout and the A1M at Junction 8 past Sainsbury. So closed both ways. Woolwich Ferry not running due to technical problems. Anti-clockwise M25 from Junction 29 for Romford to Junction 28 for Brentwood. That's looking particularly busy. M11 southbound queuing to the North Circular. Christchurch Road, the South Circular, westbound slow due to roadworks. Rail disruption, Paddington to Heathrow and Reading.
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0: It's a lovely little song, this Martin Fellow, Wet, Wet, Wet, Wishing I Was Lucky. Next today, Sugar Ray and Maria Noel Horan have our song. This is Tony and Emma at Breakfast at Nation Radio. If I asked you which actor or actress in your case should play you in the story of your life, who would you go for? Because the two people that people pick the most are Tom Hanks and Audrey Hepburn. They're the people that, you know, when asked which actor or actress, living or dead, should have played you in the story of your life, they're the most popular choices. Tom Hanks would be a good shout for me, I think.
1: I think Tom Hanks would be a really good shout. I love him.
0: He'd be a terrible shout for you. I mean, which actress? I think I know who Sandra Bullock should play you.
1: Yes.
0: I think that'd be a good shout.
1: I like that idea. There's another lady I really like. Who's the lady who was in the Mamma Mia and stuff?
0: No, Meryl Streep or Amanda Seyfried.
1: Amanda Seyfried, it's her.
0: Right, okay.
1: I like her. No, that's not the one I mean.
0: No.
1: No, because she's the blonde one, isn't she?
0: Yes.
1: No, there's another lady.
0: It's now turned into the guessing game of the Mamma Mia cast.
1: Oh.
0: Do you mean the second Mamma Mia film?
1: Yes.
0: Okay, that's Lily James.
1: Yes. I like her.
0: Right.
1: I want her.
0: Oh, well,
1: but I do think Tom Hanks would be good for you.
0: Yeah, I think
1: that's what I was meaning.
0: It's a good shout. But
1: you know,
0: I think most blokes, if you said to them who should play you in a movie, I don't think they'd go immediately Tom Hanks. I think they'd probably go The Rock.
1: Oh, yeah.
0: Because he'd want to be portrayed big and strong, and you know, and you'd choose someone like The Rock, wouldn't you?
1: Oh, yeah. I guess. Well, yeah, maybe.
0: I mean,
1: I don't know. I think Tom Hanks would be a perfect person to play you.
0: The next time anyone asks me this question, I'm just going to answer with Will Smith and see what they say. This is Tony and Emma
1: on Nation Radio.

0: Sugar Ray, and every morning, 7:36, Tony and Emma at breakfast here at Nation Radio. Let's get on The Wanted, Glad You Came. And how about An Absolute Stormer from ABBA? Well, both of those are next to Nation then. Some Brits are now determined to squeeze every last drop out of their holidays. That more than half say that they travel to a dream destination and back in a single day just to say they've been there.
1: A single day. See, I think that I would love to do one of these single day trips.
0: It's big on TikTok at the moment.
1: Extreme day trips.
0: Yeah, and it's like, it's crazy. Like, people get up at like 3 a.m. and they fly off to wherever, and then they get the flight in the evening home.
1: Doable, though. It is doable. And I've got a friend that's done quite a few of these, and they've been really successful. I think my biggest worry is if you book some cheap flights and you get delayed, it could ruin your whole day. But when I did Pisa...
0: and the subsequent days. Yeah, you did...
1: Right, that's it.
0: You did like
1: when
0: a day
1: I did
0: and a half
1: Pisa,
0: there, didn't you?
1: Yeah, so we were there for 2 nights.
0: Right.
1: We went on the Friday night, stayed over, did everything on the Saturday, stayed the Saturday night, and then came home on the Sunday. And it was perfect. But there were people on our flight that were doing the extreme day trip, literally just had their little handbag and their phone, and that was it, and passport.
0: Wow.
1: Got on there. And it would have been... You probably could do Pisa in a day. Of other places, I think I wouldn't have enough time to see everything that I wanted to see.
0: Yeah, but Pisa, you just see that wonky tower, go done, and then get back on the plane.
1: Yeah, and absolutely, you could do that. So
0: right.
1: If you're thinking about extreme day trips, Pisa would be somewhere that I said, yeah, you could do that in a day. Get the first flight out, get the last one back, you're done.
0: If you really want to push the challenge on this, the place, I don't know how you do it in a day due to the length of flights, but I think they're saying you should spend a day there. So I think you'd fly, wouldn't you, pre, and then you'd have your day there and then fly home. Shanghai is the fastest rising global destination for an extreme day trip.
1: Shanghai.
0: That's a long way to go for a day in Shanghai, isn't it?
1: That's ridiculous.
0: Yeah. Are they saying that people from China are going there for a day? Oh, that's probably what they're... I don't know. This is Tony and Emma.
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28: In Stevenage, the Hitchin Road remains closed both ways, just off the A1M at Junction 8. That's to and from the Lister roundabout. It's due to a police incident there past Sainsbury's. Woolwich Ferry, it's not running due to a technical problem. Weybridge Road in Weybridge, there's an accident around the Link Road Junction. And Kingsmill Road in Harlow reports of an accident there by Southern Way. South Circular delayed westbound with roadworks at the Crown and Sceptre traffic lights. And also rail disruption between Paddington, Heathrow and Reading.
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0: From 1976, ABBA and Dancing Queen at Nation Radio. 10 to 8 your time. Lewis Capaldi, Stay Love up next. And don't forget, of course, because it's Wednesday, we've got your Wednesday weekday winners. If you'd like a shout out, 07740 938500 is our WhatsApp number.
1: I've got a new little saying that I've been using with the kids whilst we've been away on our road trip, okay? So
0: Right. We're
1: using lots of public transport along. Obviously, we're driving in our car to these different destinations, but when you're going around the city, it's much easier to jump on the tram or the bus or whatever.
0: I see what you mean, right, yeah.
1: We've got a new little thing now that the kids, I'm trying to embed into the kids' minds so that they don't lose things, because my little boy is terrible for hats, taking his hat off and then losing it, or his glasses and things like that. We have a thing where we have to say goodbye to the seat. So they physically have to say goodbye to the seat. Because,
0: well, this is a good idea. Then they say,
1: right,
0: if the seat's got my hat or my water bottle,
1: yes,
0: or whatever it is, oh, okay, I get where you're coming from. However, you are going to look like three absolute lunatics.
1: I'm not worried about that. But
0: well,
1: I did think,
0: yes,
1: this is
0: not
1: good.
0: I'm worried about your kids.
1: Well, that was very true, but never mind. Who cares? As long as they've got all their belongings. But I thought it's a really good thing. If you're a commuter and you go on the train and you're someone who's a bit forgetful sometimes, or if you are travelling around with kids on different bits and pieces, this is a really good thing to teach them. Turn around and you say, bye seat, because then the last thing you've seen is your seat. You're checking whether all your things are there.
0: Right.
1: Isn't that good?
0: Well,
1: I mean, do it, guys.
0: Of all of the nutty things you've come up with, actually, on reflection, this isn't as stupid. It sounds stupid,
1: there,
0: but then
1: go,
0: when you think about it, you go, actually, that's not as daft as it sounds. So, all right, let's note that down as one of only Emma's good ideas of, say, the last 25 years. This is Tony and Emma
1: on Nation Radio.

0: He is just superb, isn't he? There's Lewis Capaldi and Stay Love. Earlier this year, he was tremendous at London's Hyde Park. They were big gigs, and he did them brilliantly. Right, next today, it's going to be 8 o'clock, which means news headlines and weather coming your way. And then, of course, we crack on with the show. It's Tony and Emma at breakfast. Nation
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0: the top stories this hour. Extreme weather's going to be the subject of Andy Burnham's first Cobra Emergency Committee meeting later, with our fifth heat wave of the summer in full swing and temperatures expected above 30 today and 38 tomorrow. It's looking like it could be our hottest summer on record. There have been a spate of wildfires and almost three quarters of England and whole of Wales is in droughts. 50 police chiefs are now asking the Prime Minister to stop. PC Andrew Harper's killer's been let out of prison early. They're warning it could undermine public confidence in the justice system. Andy Burnham says he's increasingly certain a scheme to address overcrowding won't include them. The skies are going to be turning dark a lot earlier this evening, but just briefly, as the UK is set to experience the biggest solar eclipse in 27 years. About 90% of the sun will be blocked out by the moon, but we're being told not to look directly at it. Cornwall's expecting the most coverage. In Iceland and northern Spain, the sun will disappear completely. And Romel Glavers won gold for Great Britain in the 100 metres at the European Athletics Championships. It was a host nation 1-2 in Birmingham. Jeremiah Azu got silver.
1: Now for the news from across London. Leaders of four London boroughs have criticised the government's planned council tax surcharge on homes worth more than £2 million. Kensington and Chelsea, Richmond, Westminster and Wandsworth said their residents would contribute £270 million. A murder investigation is underway after a 25-year-old man was shot dead in Clapham. Police were called to Wellington Road on Monday night. A 22-year-old man later arrived at hospital with a gunshot wound and was arrested on suspicion of murder. Camden, Hackney and Tower Hamlets have no burial space left, while another 17 London boroughs could run out by 2040, according to a City Hall audit. Liberal Democrat London Assembly member Hina Bakari is urging the mayor to act. A new accommodation centre for homeless families has opened in Harold Hill. The Family Welcome Centre on Hildene Avenue has 74 self-contained homes and also offers support to help residents access housing and employment. Havering Council says it could save more than £1.5 million a year.
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1: A dry day with lots of strong sunshine, hazy skies at times. It will be hot with highs reaching 34 degrees. That's the latest. I'm Sean Moore. 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
22: Radio. Just gone 8 o'clock Wednesday today. We're about to find out who's winning at life halfway through this week. Your Wednesday weekday wins are coming very soon. And we talk delivery drivers next.

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0: is Nation Radio, made for London, with Tony and Emma at breakfast with Olivia Rodrigo. Next. It's Wednesday today. It's some food for thought for the rest of the week. Drivers are 14% more likely to crash on Fridays.
1: Really? Why?
0: Yeah, don't know. Insurance companies got together, done some research on this. There's an average of 453 smashes on a Friday in the UK. Sundays are safest. There's only 300 smashes.
1: Okay.
0: Average day is 396 smashes. The riskiest hour, by the way, is between 5 and 6 p.m. on a Friday.
1: So
0: that's where not to go out.
1: It is like that rush hour time, though, isn't it?
0: Yeah, you know
1: what
0: it is?
1: People are kind of rushing around.
0: People getting their takeaways. They're thinking about their food. They're hungry, they're hangry. They're like, get out of my way! Oh,
1: that's
0: I hit the car again. And that's what it is. There's people colliding with people. I swear they're collecting their chips. Yeah, chippy tea collectors. It's you. You're the cause of this problem. This is Tony and Emma.
1: On Nation Radio.

0: Rodrigo and Drop Dead. It's 8:15. 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
16: Anti-clockwise M25, got an accident, junction 26 to 25 for Waltham Abbey and Enfield. We've got lane 2 blocked there, just inside the Holmesdale Tunnel. Meanwhile, Hitchin Road, Stevenage, it's still closed both ways due to a police incident. That's between the Lister Hospital roundabout and the A1M at junction 8, heading past Sainsbury's there. Woolwich Ferry not running due to a technical issue. A1 at South Mimms, there's an accident on the roundabout, the M25 junction. That's causing queues.
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0: Oh my God, I'm shaking.
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0: and Billie Jean. If you've not seen the movie, Michael, yet, you should absolutely jump to watch that. It's very, very good. Right, Tom Grennan, a little bit of love coming next today. You were Tony and Emma at breakfast. People now see their delivery driver more often than some of their own family members.
1: That's true, because I feel like if everyone is out doing their bits and pieces or
0: well,
1: on their social
0: media...
1: Well, because
0: it is, I'm home pretty much for the rest of the day, right? So I, in my little cul-de-sac where I live, I am the delivery taker-inner. You know, that's I've assumed that position because everyone else is out grafting and I'm around. And so I get it looks like to my other neighbours that I am obsessed with online shopping. It's not the case. It's just by all my neighbours on my side of the cul-de-sac all have me down as their, if we're not in, deliver to him. So I get loads of deliveries, but it's not for me, Your Honour. And I've just made a little shelf next to the front door and I just put everyone's thing on it and I just go...
1: Oh, I love that. It's
0: ring.
1: Like go and collect it from Tony.
0: Yeah,
1: Tony's
0: ring the
1: collection.
0: Ring doorbell, the door's open. If I don't answer, I'm busy. Just open the front door and take your parcel.
1: Okay, so I think now you befriend your little delivery driver and you guys could have a bit of a thing going on here. He delivers them straight to you.
0: Yeah.
1: And then your neighbours have to pay a little fee to come and pick it up.
0: Oh, here she goes.
1: There you go. Here look at that. Entrepreneurial. Goes.
0: Well, I mean, I'm going to go and fill in the application form for the apprentice for you. This is Tony and Emma
1: on Nation Radio. I've been

0: Gwen Stefani, The Sweet Escape at Nation Radio, the best variety of hits at breakfast time. Thanks for sharing your Wednesday morning with us. Next today, Crowded House, the weather with you.
1: I've decided when I get home, I want a cactus in my garden.
0: Right. Okay. Well, we've got the weather for it now, so that's good. Thanks to global warming, your cactus will thrive. It will go,
1: yeah,
0: I love hot climates.
1: So they're those, one of those really nice things about going away abroad somewhere is that you see all those lovely, but they have different plants, don't they? Because they thrive, obviously, in the heat. And the cactuses, I just love them. I'm like, I would want one of those in, you know, rather than like a nice leafy oak
0: just
1: or something
0: explain,
1: like that.
0: Emma's currently touring Europe with her two kids. They've gone on a road trip. They do this every year. And last time I asked, you were in Italy. Where are you now?
1: So we are still in Italy, but we are due to leave. So we are going to get a car ferry overnight, and we are heading into Croatia next.
0: Blimey.
1: I mean,
0: this is you know what? When your kids look back at their childhood, and they go, you know, and they'll be in a pub somewhere when they're old, or at uni or something, and when one of their little mates will go, well, where did you go on holiday when you was a kid? Oh, well, we went to, you know, one of these holiday camps, or well, we went to Mallorca. Your kids will go, no, my mum stuck us in the car and drove us around Europe for 3 weeks. It's amazing. I almost want to go back to my own childhood to go on holiday with you.
1: Oh, that's very sweet. I mean, it does take a long time to prepare. So this isn't something that, you know, and lots of people would be like, oh, how do you afford that? And how do you get to do all this and this, that and the other? It takes a year of saving.
0: Let me just show you. Had you taken me at, say, 12 years of age, you'd have been done after 2 days because I'd have ate the food budget. This is Tony and Emma.
1: Yeah.
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20: Anti-clockwise M25, currently blocked junctions 26 to 25. It's due to an accident heading towards Enfield from Waltham Abbey. Anti-clockwise slow following an earlier broken down lorry between 30 and 29 towards Romford. Hitchin Road, Stevenage is closed both ways now, to and from the A1M. That's causing delays then around the Lister Hospital roundabout as well. Woolwich Ferry currently not running. A1 southbound accident at South Mimms, M25 junction. And there's an accident A13 Commercial Road at Shadwell.
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0: and boy here at Nation Radio, the best variety of hits at breakfast. The golden hour's on just after nine. First though,
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0: It's time for the moment you've been waiting for. We're about to find out who's winning at life halfway through this week. Emma has the Wednesday weekday winners.
3: Right, we've got to say hi to Sadie. She's winning because her hubby didn't take his lunch today, so she's going to take it instead. We've got to say hello to Charlotte. It's her birthday. She is 12 years old today. Lots of love from Nanny and Grandad, Mum and Dad, and the dog Benji. Claire says she's managed to get a last-minute eyebrow and eyelash appointment just before she goes on holiday, so she is very excited. I love that when that happens. Jason is looking after his little boy today, so he's got the day off. He's very excited to be going to Bewley, the car museum. That's exciting. And Kerry says, please can you say a big happy anniversary to my wonderful husband. He is so great. We've been together 25 years today. His name is John. Please say I love him.
0: Oh, we love you, John. This is Tony and Emma
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0: She knew it, all right, this Taylor Swift. This is Tony Dibben and Emma Saint. It's Tony and Emma at breakfast. Next today, the Mystery Golden Hour is on. 60 minutes worth of hits from one mystery year of music history.
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0: the top stories this hour with our fifth heat wave of the summer well underway. Andy Burnham's going to be chairing an emergency Cobra Committee meeting about the extreme weather later. Today, it's set to get above 30 degrees for many of us, and tomorrow it could reach a whopping 38. This summer's seen widespread wildfires in most of England, and all of Wales is in drought. Around 90% of the sun will be blocked for most of the UK this evening, the biggest solar eclipse here in 27 years. The most coverage of the sun by the moon is expected in Cornwall, in Iceland and northern Spain. It'll disappear completely. If you are planning on heading out for a bit of eclipse spotting, no matter where you are, the advice is not to look directly at it. We're hearing almost 500 young people in England have been hurt by e-scooters in the last 7 years. The average age was 12, with fewer than 2% wearing helmets at the time. There have been 59 deaths in the UK, including 10 under 18s. And arguably the most famous footballer in the world has got married. Cristiano Ronaldo and Georgina Rodriguez have shared a photo of their rings on Instagram. They've been together for 10 years after meeting in a shop.
9: Now for the news from across London. Leaders of four London boroughs have criticised the government's planned council tax surcharge on homes worth more than £2 million. Kensington and Chelsea, Richmond, Westminster and Wandsworth said their residents would contribute £270 million. A murder investigation is underway after a 25-year-old man was shot dead in Clapham. Police were called to Wellington Road on Monday night. A 22-year-old man later arrived at hospital with a gunshot wound and was arrested on suspicion of murder. Camden, Hackney and Tower Hamlets have no burial space left, while another 17 London boroughs could run out by 2040, according to a City Hall audit. Liberal Democrat London Assembly member Hina Bakari is urging the mayor to act. A new accommodation centre for homeless families has opened in Harold Hill. The Family Welcome Centre on Hildene Avenue has 74 self-contained homes and also offers support to help residents access housing and employment. Havering Council says it could save more than £1.5 million a year.
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9: A dry day with lots of strong sunshine, hazy skies at times. It will be hot with highs reaching 34 degrees. That's the latest. I'm Sean Moore.
23: So all the songs in this hour come from the same year, but the question is which year? When you figure that out, WhatsApp us 07749.

Blue Colgate Minty Gel, set to the tune of Madness, of course. That was huge in this particular year on the telly. But which year are we playing? 07740938500 on WhatsApp. Here comes Christopher Cross, Arthur's theme. The lyrics of that very clever indeed. And Carly Simon has Why. Coming next at Nation Radio.

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0: Life in Fantasy Island on our mystery golden hour. But from which year does this come from? If you know, 07740938500 on WhatsApp, please. That's where you send your guess. The first edition of this TV show, which is still on today, appeared in this mystery golden hour year.
1: Hello, good evening. And as the countdown to a brand new channel ends, a brand new countdown begins. This countdown is a quiz game that all of you can play at home. And if you're good with figures, or you figure you're good with letters, well, we think this could be the game for you.
0: Richard Whiteley, of course, is in the hot seat when it began. Countdown started in this year. But which year? 07740938500. Let's play Simple Minds, Glittering Prize. Let's get on Patrice Rushen, Forget Me Nots. All of these songs come from the same year. That's what they got in common. But which year? This is the Golden Hour at Nation Radio.

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0: fun. We kind of alluded that madness had something to do with this year earlier with the Colgate advert. Here's the rest of the clues and the big reveal. The city of Liverpool named four streets after the Fab Four. John Lennon Drive, Paul McCartney Way, George Harrison Close, and Ringo Starr Drive. Rock and roll addresses in Liverpool. The Queen was admitted to hospital to have a wisdom tooth extracted in this year. Paul Weller announced the Jam was splitting up. Prince William and his future wife Catherine were both born in this year. There's a huge clue. The Monster Raven Looney Party was founded. Enough said. And the Sinclair ZX Spectrum computer was launched. It was one of the first home computers to offer colour graphics. The year in question was 1982.
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4: the top stories this hour. The Prime Minister's chairing his first emergency Cobra Committee meeting later, and it's all about the weather. Extreme heat's the talking point, with most of England and all of Wales in drought. Tomorrow, temperatures could hit 38 degrees. It comes to the Fire Brigade's union says the UK's facing a national emergency when it comes to wildfires. About 90% of the sun will be blocked for most of the UK this evening, the biggest solar eclipse here in 27 years. The operator of the National Energy Grids issued a plea for more power because there won't be as much solar electricity being produced. We're being asked not to use things like our washing machine during the evening. 50 top police officers have written an open letter saying they want Andy Burnham to stop the early release of two of the killers of PC Andrew Harper. They're asking for every lawful option for keeping them behind bars to be looked at so they aren't included in a scheme aimed at easing prison overcrowding. And family, friends and political colleagues are gathering in Devon for the funeral of Anne Widdecombe. A requiem mass is being held later at Buckfast Abbey.
13: Now for the news from across London. Leaders of four London boroughs have criticised the government's planned council tax surcharge on homes worth more than £2 million. Kensington and Chelsea, Richmond, Westminster and Wandsworth said their residents would contribute £270 million. A murder investigation is underway after a 25-year-old man was shot dead in Clapham. Police were called to Willington Road on Monday night. A 22-year-old man later arrived at hospital with a gunshot wound and was arrested on suspicion of murder. Camden, Hackney and Tower Hamlets have no burial space left, while another 17 London boroughs could run out by 2040, according to a City Hall audit. Liberal Democrat London Assembly member Hina Bakari is urging the mayor to act. A new accommodation centre for homeless families has opened in Harold Hill. The Family Welcome Centre on Hildene Avenue has 74 self-contained homes and also offers support to help residents access housing and employment. Havering Council says it could save more than £1.5 million a year.
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13: A dry day with lots of strong sunshine, hazy skies at times. It will be hot with highs reaching 34 degrees. That's the latest. I'm Sean Moore.
19: All right, good morning, London. How are we today? Let's get into it with Hugh and Cry's Labour of Love from Erasure, Always. And she's currently sunning herself in Ibiza. Here comes Rita Ora. Nation.

ain't gonna work for you no more. Station Radio London, summertime continues, another gorgeous day. And here's some new music. She's called Holly Humberstone in Nation Radio. This is White Noise. Friday.

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Nation Radio London. So he now has the records for the most nights at Wembley Stadium. I think that record's staying for a while at 12. He is the brilliant Harry Styles at Nation Radio.

0: Station Radio London. Hello, good morning. It's Greg Burns here. 80s classic and, of course, nothing but those at noon today as we go into a Nation 80s takeover. Right, coming up next on another gorgeous day, here's the beautiful South on the way. Nation
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0: I think it's fair to say Olivia Dean's year is going fairly well. Right, good morning, it's Nation Radio London. How are you today? It's Greg Burns here, another gorgeous one. Let's find out what's going on. The Lexus News and Weather for London coming up next at 11 this morning. Nation
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9: The top stories this hour. There's going to be an emergency COBRA meeting today about the extreme weather. The Prime Minister's getting together the government's crisis committee as we're set for more extreme temperatures today. They'll be looking at how the country's been responding to wildfires and droughts. About 90% of the sun will be blocked for most of the UK this evening. The biggest solar eclipse here in 27 years.
10: So you'll never forget it. Like, you feel it in your body and you realise, like, you're just this human being. It felt prehistoric.
9: That is science and space communicator Dr. Neve Shaw talking about the last time it happened. Well, experts are urging us not to look directly at the sun, and we're also being asked to use less power. That's because there won't be as much solar electricity being produced. Almost 500 under 18s have been hurt by e-scooters since 2019. Experts have been looking at the figures and say the average age of young people hurt was 12. And arguably the most famous footballer in the world is now married. Cristiano Ronaldo and Georgina Rodriguez have shared a photo of their rings on Instagram. They've been together for 10 years after they met in a shop.
11: And the news from across London. A man's been found guilty of harassing Labour MP Stella Creasy on the tube. A court heard Clifford Wilby filmed her while questioning her about knife crime and prevented her from leaving the train last July. Creasy gave evidence from behind a screen. A City Hall audit has found Camden, Hackney and Tower Hamlets have no burial space remaining, with 17 more London boroughs expected to run out by 2040. Liberal Democrat Assembly member Hina Bakari wants the Mayor to take action. City Hall says councils should plan for extra burial capacity. A new family accommodation centre has opened in Harold Hill. Avering Council says its 74 self-contained homes could save around £1.7 million a year. That's reducing the need for costly temporary accommodation placements. And the UK's biggest Harry Potter shop is opening on Oxford Street in November. The 21,000 square foot attraction will feature Diagon Alley, a full-size night bus and a leaky cauldron serving butter beer. It opens on November the 4th.
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11: Dry through the afternoon with lots of strong sunshine. It's going to feel very hot with highs reaching 34 degrees. That's the latest. I'm Sean Moore.
13: 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Hello, good morning, London. It's Greg Burns here, right? An epic tune from the 80s, John Farnham coming. Pink's Beautiful Trauma, and now a number one from the 90s by Jimmy Nail.
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Summertime in London. Hello, good morning with Nation Radio. It's Greg Burns here. Right, Lotus Eaters coming up after this. And another amazing year for this guy after performing in the Brits and the Grammys. Here comes Somber in Nation Radio. It's

0: 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If you're in the mood for more 80s classics, you'll get them for an hour on the Nation 80s Takeover today at noon. Right, let's go 90s next, though. In the Sunshine, Lighthouse Family, Ocean Drive. 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

80s, maybe. Just Dancing in the Dark, Nation Radio London. On another lovely summer's day in London, of course, today. Right, Mimi Webb and Ghost of You ahead of Tears for Fears at Nation Radio.

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0: What a great opening she did for Bruno Mars at his London gigs. It's Ray on Nation Radio. All right, let's get into an hour of 80s tune, shall we? After the latest news and weather coming up for London, next at 12.
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2: The top stories this hour as parts of the UK prepare for temperatures in excess of 30 degrees. The Prime Minister's chairing an emergency meeting to discuss the record-breaking heat. The Fire Brigade's union says 185 wildfires have been tackled so far in England and Wales this month. The meeting, the PM's first get-together of the government's crisis committee, will discuss how the country's been responding to that and droughts, and is not ruling out banning disposable barbecues. We're being asked to use less power during this evening's solar eclipse, the biggest one in the UK in 27 years. It's because less electricity will be produced when the sun is almost entirely blocked by the moon. We are being warned not to look directly at the eclipse. Children as young as 10 are among those who've been hurt while riding e-scooters in England. There have been almost 500 incidents reported since 2019. 59 deaths have been reported in the UK, including 10 people under 18. And family, friends and political colleagues are gathering in Devon for the funeral of Anne Widdecombe. A requiem mass is being held at Buckfast Abbey, where the former Conservative MP regularly worshipped.
3: And the news from across London. A man's been found guilty of harassing Labour MP Stella Creasy on the tube. A court heard Clifford Wilby filmed her while questioning her about knife crime and prevented her from leaving the train last July. Creasy gave evidence from behind a screen. A City Hall audit has found Camden, Hackney and Tower Hamlets have no burial space remaining, with 17 more London boroughs expected to run out by 2040. Liberal Democrat Assembly member Hina Bakari wants the mayor to take action. City Hall says council should plan for extra burial capacity. A new family accommodation centre has opened in Harold Hill. Havering Council says its 74 self-contained homes could save around £1.7 million a year. That's reducing the need for costly temporary accommodation placements. And the UK's biggest Harry Potter shop is opening on Oxford Street in November. The 21,000 square foot attraction will feature Diagon Alley, a full-size night bus and a leaky cauldron serving butter beer. It opens on November the 4th.
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3: Dry through the afternoon with lots of strong sunshine. It's going to feel very hot with highs reaching 34 degrees. That's the latest. I'm Sean Moore.
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6: 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And let's start the Nation 80s Takeover this afternoon with an 80s movie soundtrack from Giorgio Moroder and Phil Oakey, Electric Dreams.
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0: obviously getting played today for our Eclipse Day. It's Nation Radio London and the Nation 80s Takeover. All right, good afternoon. Hope you're well. Billy Ocean is coming up and the Takeover continues with the Police next.
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Nation Radio London. Hello, good afternoon. It's Greg Burns here. Right, the Nation 80s takeover continues. And here's a memory. She's celebrating 40 years of music next year. It's Early Kylie. Got to be certain.

0: Nation Radio London. Hello, good afternoon. It's Greg Burns here. This is how we start weekday afternoons. The Nation 80s takeover and some 80s disco from Chaka Khan next.
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0: 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Hello, good afternoon. It's Greg Ferns here. Right, let's get the very latest news and weather for London coming up this afternoon. It's coming up to 1 p.m.
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18: the top stories this hour. Millions of people here and around the world are gearing up for the first major solar eclipse since 1999. At its peak, the sun will be more than 90% covered by the moon in the UK this evening. Thomas Abdul from the IRIM in Leeds is among experts urging people to view it safely.
19: Damage to the retina through looking at the sun unprotected or without the appropriate protection could cause solar burns. These then create little blind spots.
18: Next, a man who murdered two women and raped a third victim in London has been handed a whole life order. Simon Levy from Tottenham has been sentenced today. It's emerged he was being monitored by police when he committed the crimes. The government's emergency Cobra committee is meeting this afternoon to look at the impacts of the ongoing hot weather. The Prime Minister is hosting officials for talks as the UK experiences its fifth heatwave of the summer. And Rod Stewart has cancelled the remainder of his US tour as singer's recovering after heart surgery.
20: And the news from across London. A man's been found guilty of harassing Labour MP Stella Creasy on the tube. A court heard Clifford Wolby filmed her while questioning her about knife crime and prevented her from leaving the train last July. Creasy gave evidence from behind a screen. A City Hall audit has found Camden, Hackney and Tower Hamlets have no burial space remaining, with 17 more London boroughs expected to run out by 2040. Liberal Democrat Assembly Member Hina Bakari wants the Mayor to take action. City Hall says Council should plan for extra burial capacity. A new family accommodation centre has opened in Harold Hill. Havering Council says its 74 self-contained homes could save around £1.7 million a year. That's reducing the need for costly temporary accommodation placements. And the UK's biggest Harry Potter shop is opening on Oxford Street in November. The 21,000 square foot attraction will feature Diagon Alley, a full-size night bus and a leaky cauldron serving butter beer. It opens on November the 4th.
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20: Dry through the afternoon with lots of strong sunshine. It's going to feel very hot with highs reaching 34 degrees. That's the latest. I'm Sean Moore.
21: Thank you for that. More great 80s from midday tomorrow. And good afternoon. Tony Shepherd here with you on Nation Radio with the best variety of hits. With them at

0: such a catchy Bee Gees tune. You win again on Nation Radio. Good afternoon, I'm Tony Shepherd, getting you through your afternoon with the best variety of hits and a perfect summertime song from the Beatles plays after this from Alex Warren. This is Ordinary on Nation Radio.
1: 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Oh my, oh my love, I take one look at you, you're taking

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0: Station Radio across London, and keep an eye out for that partial solar eclipse later. We're gearing up for that one. We've not seen a deep solar eclipse since back in 2015, but that's going to change. Up to 96% of the sun looks to be covered by a moon later. Around here, we're looking like we're going to get the kind of most visible part happening between 6:17 p.m. and 8:06 p.m. The best time being just after 7 p.m. So keep an eye out for it.
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0: Love it. Stella Lefty, that's Boston on Nation Radio. Back to the 90s is on the way in moments in a brand new show on Nation this Saturday afternoon from 5, where you get to choose the music along with some very well-known names. 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
5: The top stories this hour. A man has been told he'll die in prison for the murders of two women and raping a third victim in London. 40-year-old Simon Levy from Tottenham was able to commit the crimes last year, despite being monitored by police. A private funeral is underway in Devon for Anne Widdecombe. The politician's death at her home last month is being treated as murder. The hot weather is the focus of talks chaired by the Prime Minister. The government's emergency Cobra Committee is meeting this afternoon as the UK experiences its fifth heatwave this year. And experts are sharing their advice ahead of the first major solar eclipse in 27 years.
6: Getting somewhere where you have a good western horizon, so you can see, you know, where the sun's going to be in the sky. And then you just got to wait it out and check out the timings.
5: Gary Fields will be among those in County Durham watching the moon obscure the sun this evening. In UK skies, there's expected to be more than 90% coverage. Anyone viewing it is being urged to use eclipse glasses or other protection.
7: Now the news from across London. A man's been found guilty of harassing Labour MP Stella Creasy on the tube. A court heard Clifford Wilby filmed her while questioning her about knife crime and prevented her from leaving the train last July. Creasy gave evidence from behind a screen. A City Hall audit has found Camden, Hackney and Tower Hamlets have no burial space remaining, with 17 more London boroughs expected to run out by 2040. Liberal Democrat Assembly Member Hina Bakari wants the Mayor to take action. City Hall says Council should plan for extra burial capacity. A new family accommodation centre has opened in Harold Hill. Havering Council says its 74 self-contained homes could save around £1.7 million a year. That's reducing the need for costly temporary accommodation placements. And the UK's biggest Harry Potter shop is opening on Oxford Street in November. The 21,000 square foot attraction will feature Diagon Alley, a full-size night bus and a leaky cauldron serving butter beer. It opens on November the 4th.
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7: Dry through the afternoon with lots of strong sunshine. It's going to feel very hot with highs reaching 34 degrees. That's the latest. I'm Sean Moore.
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9: Good afternoon to you. Tony Shepherd here, ready to get you back to the 90s for 30 minutes of great memories. It really is a bit of something for everyone around here. It's kicking off with

0: Thank you to Kerry for getting in touch, working hard at the estate agent she's working in this afternoon with that track, taking her back to her college days. Glad I could be of service. It's Billy Ray Martin and Your Loving Arms on Nation Radio's Back to the 90s. It's all about those memories from that decade with a Jennifer Page track in just a moment and a song featuring a collaboration from a Welsh wonder. Nation
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0: 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I'm Tony Shepherd. 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

0: Lady Gaga, it's The Dead Dance on Nation Radio. Tony Shepherd here with you. It's a great old school run coming up at 3:30 this afternoon. I think you'll like today's. And we've got more great music to get you through your afternoon after we update you with your headlines for 3 o'clock on the way next here at Nation. Nation
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19: The top stories this hour. A serial sex attacker has been told he'll never leave prison for murdering two women and raping a third in London. 40-year-old Simon Levy from Tottenham was on bail at the time of his offending last year. The Met Police Commissioner, Sir Mark Rowley, has apologised but says his force wasn't entirely to blame.
20: He had been caught, he had been charged with offences. He was repeatedly by police put before the courts seeking remanding in custody. The police were saying this guy's too dangerous to be on the streets. And between CPS and the courts, they kept bailing him.
19: Next, the Prime Minister says he's going to consider banning disposable barbecues. The government's emergency COBRA committee is looking at the idea as it discusses the impacts of the hot weather. A suspected assault in South Wales has left a 102-year-old man in a critical condition. Police have questioned a 56-year-old after being called to a pub in Cwmbran earlier this month. And there are big queues for solar eclipse glasses ahead of the biggest one in 27 years this evening. More than 90 90% of the sun will be covered by the moon.
3: Now for the news across London. A serial sex attacker has been told he'll never leave prison for murdering two women and raping a third in London last year. 40-year-old Simon Levy's offending escalated from sexual assaults on the tube to double murder after police and court delays left him free to kill. The leaders of Kensington and Chelsea, Richmond, Westminster and Wandsworth have written to the government over planned mansion tax. They say more than half of the money raised would come from their boroughs. The Treasury says the measure will take the council tax system fairer. A new centre in Havering, which supports homeless families, has opened in Harold Hill. The Family Welcome Centre is council-owned and provides 74 self-contained homes. Support is also available to help families move towards long-term housing. And Harry Potter fans are getting a new attraction in London this November. The UK's biggest Potter shop will open on Oxford Street, featuring a full-size night bus and a leaky cauldron pub.
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3: It's hot, dry and sunny as we head towards the early evening. Highs of 33 dropping to 19. That's the latest. I'm Josh Tate.
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0: That's quite appropriate with our partial solar eclipse later. It's Len and Steal My Sunshine on Nation Radio. 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

0: That, I won't lie, that's a track I've completely forgotten about. In the mid-noughties, Gym Class Heroes took on a Supertramp classic with that. Cupid's Chokehold on Nation Radio's Old School Run. Enjoyed that. Martika as well in there on Nation Radio. We head back in time tomorrow morning on the Golden Hour. See if you can work out our mystery year from the songs and the clues that we'll throw your way back on tomorrow morning from 9. It's a Britpop favourite in just a moment after your latest travel.
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8: Good afternoon. On the westbound A13, it's been closed from the Goresbrook interchange at Dagenham to Barking. It's due to a building fire at an industrial unit. Really slow on alternative routes there. M25 clockwise, broken down vehicle has been cleared between Potters Bar and Enfield towards Junction 25. Still slow from South Mimms. Woolwich Ferry not running. Very slow anti-clockwise to the Dartford tunnels. It's a fallen tree on the A23 Crawley Avenue, as there is on the A40 Western Avenue at Greenford.
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18: The top stories this hour. Hundreds of people are queuing to try and get their hands on special glasses.
19: 40, 50 minutes. I'm still slightly optimistic because the queue is moving.
20: It's going to be quite a long time since we next have something like this.
18: Those shoppers in East London are among millions preparing to watch this evening's solar eclipse. More than 90% of the sun will be obscured by the moon. Dr. Neve Shaw is a science and space communicator.
21: You'll start to see the moon kind of cutting into the shape of the sun, which is freaky when you see it. It gets cold almost instantly.
18: Next, a man has been handed a whole life order for murdering two women and raping a third in London. Simon Levy committed the crimes while out on bail. More than 1,000 wildfires have been recorded in England and Wales so far this year. The total's higher than 2025's. The hot weather has been the focus of a government Cobra committee meeting. And Aston Villa face tough opponents in European football's curtain raiser later. They're taking on PSG in the Super Cup final in Salzburg.
5: Now for the news across London. A serial sex attacker has been told he'll never leave prison for murdering two women and raping a third in London last year. 40-year-old Simon Levy's offending escalated from sexual assaults on the tube to double murder after police and court delays left him free to kill. The leaders of Kensington and Chelsea, Richmond, Westminster and Wandsworth have written to the government over planned mansion tax. They say more than half of the money raised would come from their boroughs. The Treasury says the measure will take the council tax system fairer. A new centre in Havering, which supports homeless families, has opened in Harold Hill. The Family Welcome Centre is council-owned and provides 74 self-contained homes. Support is also available to help families move towards long-term housing. And Harry Potter fans are getting a new attraction in London this November. The UK's biggest Potter shop will open on Oxford Street, featuring a full-size night bus and a leaky cauldron pub.
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5: It's hot, dry and sunny as we head towards the early evening. Highs of 33 dropping to 19. That's the latest. I'm Josh Tate.
22: Good afternoon, just after 4 o'clock on this day when we're about to have a full solar eclipse in the southeast, which I have to say is rather exciting. Yeah, welcome along to Drive Time. Neil Fox here until 8 o'clock. It's going to happen just after 6 o'clock, but obviously we're going to see it a lot before then. But by six, we're going to see the beginning of the eclipse. The full eclipse, I think, happens by just after seven. It should be all over by just after 8 o'clock. So perfect timing to sit down with a glass of something and just enjoy the spectacle. Just to remind us all, we're just little grains of sand on a giant planet spinning through space at high speed.

Wednesday afternoon across the capital. Foxy here. Another hot one and hotter tomorrow. The best variety of hits, always. Blondie, Deep Blue Something, and we continue with Miley Cyrus and some of the best new-ish music around. Now, it's a little bit old, but you know what I mean. Right, this is Kraken. This is Midnight Sky. Have you got any songs you haven't heard for a long time, or songs that make you happy for the happy hour?

0: Got a great, insane playlist for you this afternoon. Neil Fox here, Drive Time. We are Nation Radio London. Not only the best variety of hits, all the information you need, obviously news and traffic and travel for London and the South East is on the way with Selena as well. Plus, some amazing songs, Sister Sledge and the Black Eyed Peas and Olivia Rodrigo coming up.
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0: Few problems on the M25. Firstly, clockwise at junction 14, two lanes that are closed at Heathrow. Queues are back to Staines. Clockwise, we've got one lane out from junction 28 for Brentwood towards the M11 at junction 27. And anti-clockwise, due to a fire beside the motorway, we've got lane closures between 26 Waltham Abbey and 25 for Enfield. A13 westbound, due to a building fire, it's closed from the Goulsbrook interchange at Dagenham towards Barking. Congestion on surrounding routes. And no service with the Woolwich Ferry.
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Black Eyed Peas. Foxy here. We are Nation Radio London. So, a few big birthdays today. If it's yours, by the way, I hope you're having a very nice, warm Wednesday. Cara Delevingne celebrates her 34th birthday today. I was going to say supermodel, but much more than that now. Presenter and also singer and actress as well. Right, Tyson Fury is 38 today. Sir Mix-a-Lot is 63 today. And one for the record here, 12th of August 1908. We're going back a long way, I know. Ford builds its first ever Model T car. Henry Ford creates this thing no one had seen before, called the production line, that everyone else suddenly started to adopt. And off that production line rolled the first ever Model T. Gosh, 118 years ago. It's Wednesday afternoon. Foxy here. We are Nation Radio London. Glad you found us. Right, Olivia Rodrigo, Drop Dead now.

0: always the best playlist to sing along to. We Are Nation, best variety of hits. Look at that, Black Eyed Peas, Olivia Rodrigo, Madonna, Like a Virgin. God, it's over 40 years old now, that crazy. On the way very shortly, Selena has the latest traffic and travel, a genius song from Katy Perry, and the Backstreet Boys coming up too. Make me a winner! Upgrade your summer with Nation Player. So Gemma Atkinson's been away for a few weeks, but she's back this week and she's going to be doing the draw between 5 and 6 on Friday. Just picking out one number and calling that number. If it happens to be your number, she's going to give you £600,000. Now, last Friday it was all about Gary in Sunderland. It certainly changed him and his family's life when he was our latest big winner. But this Friday it could all be about you. So make sure you get your number in that draw. It's very easy. 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Lines are closing at 5 on Friday. Gemma's pulling out a number and making the call. It's 600,000 delicious quid. Get your number in that draw. 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
27: A few ongoing problems on the M25. Firstly, clockwise, two lanes out at junction 14 for Heathrow. It's for accident recovery work. Queues are back to junction 13. Also, lane one closed clockwise, Brentwood to the M11. That's junctions 28 to 27 due to an accident. Anti-clockwise, due to a fire beside the motorway, we've got lane closures between junctions 26 for Waltham Abbey and 25 for Enfield. It's very slow, however, in both directions. And the westbound A13, after a building fire, that's still closed from the Goresbrook interchange at Dagenham, heading towards Barking. Long delays in that area. Rail disruption is ongoing between Paddington and Heathrow and Reading.
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0: we are, Nation Radio London. Hope you're having a nice Wednesday afternoon as we get closer and closer to that amazing full solar eclipse. It's going to happen a little bit later on. Just after 6, it all starts. 7, it's full. By just after 8 o'clock, should be all finished. And then we get the meteor shower coming after that into what will be, hopefully, a pretty dark sky. Although over London, with all the light pollution, that might be harder to see. Katy Perry there, Cher and Samba and Homewrecker. Hey, what song makes you happy? You know, as soon as you hear it, those first couple of notes or beats just puts a smile on your face. Doesn't matter if it's utterly naff. If it makes you happy, that's what it's all about. No judgment. 077-409-38-500 is our WhatsApp number. Let me know, maybe we can include your song, your happy song, on our happy hour between 7 and 8 tonight.
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5: The top stories this hour. Crowds are preparing for a moment in history.
6: I say to look for a calendar.
7: We're going to go up onto the hills.
8: I think it'd be quite a magical evening.
5: Watch parties and events are taking place to mark the UK's biggest solar eclipse in 27 years. It begins just after 6 o'clock this evening. Dara Patel from the National Space Centre says it's the last here for a while.
9: The next best one after this isn't till the year 2090. So we've got a long wait. So unless you're going to be travelling abroad to catch a better eclipse, this is the one.
5: Next, the Met Police Commissioner has apologised again after a man was jailed for life for murder and rape. But Sir Mark Rowley says his force was not solely to blame for Simon Levy's crimes while on bail in London. The total number of wildfires in England and Wales this year is now past the figure for all of 2025. The hot weather has been the focus of government talks today. And Spotify has pledged to be more transparent about AI artists. The streaming giant is adding labels to some programs.
10: Now for the news across London. A serial sex attacker has been told he'll never leave prison for murdering two women and raping a third in London last year. 40-year-old Simon Levy's offending escalated from sexual assaults on the tube to double murder after police and court delays left him free to kill. The leaders of Kensington and Chelsea, Richmond, Westminster and Wandsworth have written to the government over planned mansion tax. They say more than half of the money raised would come from their boroughs. The Treasury says the measure will take the council tax system fairer. A new centre in Havering, which supports homeless families, has opened in Harold Hill. The Family Welcome Centre is council-owned and provides 74 self-contained homes. Support is also available to help families move towards long-term housing. And Harry Potter fans are getting a new attraction in London this November. The UK's biggest Potter shop will open on Oxford Street, featuring a full-size night bus and a leaky cauldron pub.
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10: It's hot, dry and sunny as we head towards the early evening. Highs of 33 dropping to 19. That's the latest. I'm Josh Tate.
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13: Good afternoon. It's already after 5 o'clock. Drive time. We are Nation Radio London. Neil Fox here until 8 o'clock. Yeah, welcome along to the best variety
12: Nation
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13: And we start with an absolute corker. Santana, Rob Thomas, Smooth. Right, we are Nation.

Hey, Wednesday afternoon, drive time. Yeah, best variety of hits, some old and some new. Santana, Rob Thomas, Wham, Edge of Heaven, and the super talented Olivia Dean.

0: It's the Hole of the Moon, Waterboys. Best songs to sing along to, right? Wednesday afternoon, Neil Fox here. It's Drive Time. We are Nation Radio London. Hope your day's been good so far. I'm going to get you through till 8 o'clock. The last hour, of course, the happy hour. 60 minutes of ridiculously happy songs, and you get to choose some of them as well. 07740938500. My question to you is, what song makes you happy? Doesn't have to be cool, doesn't have to be credible. You just hear it and you smile. That's what we need. The happy hour is at 7.
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15: The M25 anti-clockwise closure has been extended now. It's closed from junction 27 for the M11 to junction 25 for Enfield. It's due to a fire in Fields next to the carriageway. Some extensive delays there. Also looking very slow on the opposite carriageway with onlookers. Clockwise is still slow at junction 14 for Heathrow, though the accident's been cleared. Westbound A13 closed after a building fire. That's from Dagenham to Barking. And in Rayleigh, the A1245, there's an incident on the roundabout at the Fair Glen Interchange.
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Nation London, obviously the day of the full solar eclipse. It starts around 6, just after 6 o'clock, I think, and then should be a proper eclipse by just after 7. It's all finished by just after 8. So we get 2 hours of that sort of weird light, and then it goes really sort of oddly grey and flat around 7. And then by the time the eclipse ends, I guess it'll just be a lovely orange sun at that point, won't it? And then we'll get that for the rest of the evening. Obviously, a lot of light pollution around the southeast. If you're in an area where you don't get too much light pollution, you'll also see, it's a crazy day today, you'll also see the Perseoid, I think they're called, the meteor shower, go across the night sky. And you'll see insane pictures of the Milky Way. Apparently, earlier this morning, there was another fourth crazy event when 6 planets lined up. Got to be honest, I wasn't up early enough to see this one in our sky. But we had Mercury, Venus, Jupiter, Saturn, Uranus, and Neptune literally in one straight line visible from Earth. It's all a bit crazy. What's the universe trying to tell us?

0: We are Nation London. I'm rather fascinated about some of the greatest songs ever ended up getting made, or what the inspiration was. There was a great thing doing the rounds on Instagram the other day where the members of Tears for Fears were talking about how that song came around. And originally it was just like a couple of notes, and then it caught a build to something else. They thought, nah, it's a bit crap, really. It's not going to do anything. And eventually it sort of builds into the song we know, becomes an all-time classic. Amazing. Right, Tears for Fears. I don't know whether it was on the, if you follow Tears for Fears. I can't remember quite what website or Instagram account it was, but it was fascinating if you saw that as well. Make me a winner. Upgrade your summer with Nation Player. We are talking about a £600,000 upgrade. It's this Friday. 6 o'clock, it could be in your bank account. The phone lines, though, close at 5. So you've got between now and 5 o'clock Friday to do a very simple thing, which is text the word play to 65115. And then you know you are entered into this week's draw. £2.50 for a text. 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Lines are closing 5 on Friday. Gemma Atkinson pulling out one number, calling that number. If it's yours, you're about to win 600 grand, tax-free. 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
10: M25 anti-clockwise, it's still closed. It's due to a fire beside the motorway. It's a full closure from junction 27 for the M11 through to junction 25 for Enfield. We've got severe delays on that carriageway as well as the opposite carriageway, though no restrictions on that one. It's just due to onlookers. Clockwise at junction 14, still slow after an accident. Westbound M4, there's a broken down car in lane 1. It's before junction 10 for Wokingham. Westbound A13, Dagenham to Barking, it stays closed due to a building fire. A13, the Stanford La Hope bypass eastbound, there's an incident. And at Rayleigh, the A1245, there's a problem on the roundabout at the Fairglen interchange.
8: Travel.
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0: New music from Alex Warren. Yeah, we play the best variety of hits. We are Nation Radio London with Aretha and Queen, and We Will Rock You. Just a thought then, happy songs. We've got two slots left if you want it to be what your choice is. 07740938500 is our WhatsApp number, all safe, secure and free. 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Right, on the way very shortly. The news headlines, more traffic and travel with Selena, and yeah, we start the beginning of that eclipse shortly.
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17: The top stories this hour. Millions of people are preparing to look up to the skies.
18: I'm really excited.
19: The first one of my lifetime.
20: I think it's going to be absolutely epic.
17: The UK's most significant eclipse for 27 years is getting underway in a few minutes' time. It will see the sun become more than 90% covered by the moon. Scientist Dr. Neve Shaw has told us this is the last one here for a while.
21: The next time we are going to have anything close to this, 2081, there's a deep partial eclipse and we'll have our own eclipse in 2090.
17: In other news, a serial sex offender has been jailed for life for murdering two women and raping a third in London. 40-year-old Simon Levy was out on bail when he committed the attacks. More than 1,000 wildfires have been recorded across England and Wales in 2026 so far. That's higher than last year's overall total. The Prime Minister's considering banning disposable barbecues in response. And future Eurovision winners won't be allowed to host a competition if their country is at war. The rules have changed ahead of the 2027 contest.
22: Now for the news across London. A serial sex attacker has been told he'll never leave prison for murdering two women and raping a third in London last year. 40-year-old Simon Levy's offending escalated from sexual assaults on the tube to double murder after police and court delays left him free to kill. The leaders of Kensington and Chelsea, Richmond, Westminster and Wandsworth have written to the government over planned mansion tax. They say more than half of the money raised would come from their boroughs. The Treasury says the measure will take the council tax system fairer. A new centre in Havering, which supports homeless families, has opened in Harold Hill. The Family Welcome Centre is council-owned and provides 74 self-contained homes. Support is also available to help families move towards long-term housing. And Harry Potter fans are getting a new attraction in London this November. The UK's biggest Potter shop will open on Oxford Street, featuring a full-size night bus and a leaky cauldron pub.
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22: It's hot, dry and sunny as we head towards the early evening. Highs of 33 dropping to 19. That's the latest. I'm Josh Tate.
0: It is already after 6 o'clock Wednesday. Eclipse starting very shortly. Should be the full eclipse by just after 7 o'clock this evening. It's drive time. I have to say, I'm very excited about this. It doesn't happen very often. It's just a great reminder as well, with all the other crazy stuff going around in the world. You go, oh yeah, we're just a planet spinning through space, and that big yellow ball up there is our nearest star, and then there's the moon. It's going to come in. I mean, it's all crazy stuff when you really start to think about what is about

Wednesday Drive Time. We are Nation Radio London. Really glad you found us. If you're a new listener, welcome to our ever-growing Nation family. We play the best variety of hits. I mean, some old and some new mixed in together. Kate Bush, Running Up That Hill. Something Got Me Started from Simply Red. And I Knew It. I Knew You. It's Taylor Swift.

0: It's a great song to play today. Clearly not a sky full of stars. Well, I was going to say, they're clearly up there. We just can't see them at the moment. Eclipse. Eclipse first. And then we're going to have, in some areas, a very dark sky where we will see a sky full of stars. And a big meteor shower this evening as well. It's all trippy stuff. Right, Foxy here. Drive time. Selena's got the latest traffic and travel coming up. And Belinda Carlisle and Frankie Valli playing next.
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0: M25 anti-clockwise is now passable. There is a fire being dealt with next to the motorway. It has been closed for some time. However, two lanes are still closed there, but two are open. That's anti-clockwise, junction 26, Waltham Abbey, to junction 25 for Enfield. M4 westbound is a broken down car in lane 1 before junction 10. That's the Wokingham exit. And after a building fire earlier this afternoon, the A13 westbound is still closed, Dagenham to Barking. Meanwhile, there's an instant block in the A13 Stanford-La Hope bypass eastbound. That's after the turn-off, heading towards the Five Bells interchange. Also an ongoing incident at the Fairglen interchange on the roundabouts at the A1245 in Rayleigh.
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by Frankie Valli. The Four Seasons. Greece is the word. Belinda Carlisle. Heaven is a place on earth. It is Wednesday. It's August the 12th. You mentioned earlier, Ford built its first Model T car. Came rolling off that brand new fangled production line thingy. This day, 1908, so 118 years ago today, started a revolution. This day, 1981, so let's go back 45 years today. IBM, what's that? International Business Machines, it stands for, if you didn't know, unveils the company's first personal computer, its first PC. Now, bearing in mind it's 45 years ago, at the time it cost $1,565, which is around 10 grand in today's money. Think how little you can buy a PC for nowadays. But that was 45 years ago. I didn't realise they were quite that old. And it was a very sad day, actually, this day 14 years ago, because this was the day that the Summer Olympics ended in London, 2012. Surely the greatest Olympics ever. I know we're biased, of course, because it was in our home city, but I think we just did it brilliantly. There was no waste. You think everything that got used in those Olympics, I think it's been one of the most green and sustainable Olympics ever. And it was brilliant because it was here in London, right on our doorstep, and we loved every single second of it. Oh, I'd love to go back to some of those days again. What a brilliant summer that was.

0: A Wednesday evening, Foxy here, Drive Time, Cool and the Gang, and Fresh and Pink Pony Club and Chapel Roan before it. Hello, Caitlin in Enfield. It's your birthday today, I know that, and you're a big fan of Maroon 5, which is good, because I've got a Maroon 5 song coming up very shortly. Make me a winner! 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This Friday, you really could win £600,000, just like Gary in Sunderland did last Friday. 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One number, one call, £600,000. 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
26: A fire still being dealt with beside the M25, anti-clockwise between Waltham Abbey and Enfield. One lane still remains closed on the main carriageway, but three lanes are now running. That's from junction 26 to 25. A13 westbound stays closed. There was a building fire earlier this afternoon, so it's closed from Dagenham to Barking. Stanford La Hope bypass got a broken down van on the A13 eastbound there after the turnoff, heading towards the Five Bells interchange at Basildon. And ongoing rail disruption between Paddington and Heathrow and Reading.
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Love it. Payphone and Maroon 5 and Caitlin and Enfield. You love that band, don't you? You really do. I've heard it all, okay? Happy birthday. Jerry sends his love and we'll see you tomorrow. Jerry, why can't you see her tonight? Her birthday is today, for goodness sake. Hey, Caitlin. Nice to have you listening to Nation Radio London.

0: The crowd was singing Wonderwall. Brand new music from The Script. Yeah, we are Nation Radio London, the best variety of hits, which continue after these 7 o'clock news headlines with 60 minutes of the happiest songs. It's the happy hour, the perfect soundtrack for a total...
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17: The top stories this hour. The UK is experiencing its most significant eclipse in 27 years. Very soon, the sun will be more than 90% covered by the moon. We've been speaking to some of the millions of people watching a moment in history.
18: So excited.
19: I love eclipses.
20: Absolutely fantastic.
21: I'm excited about it because it doesn't really happen that often.
22: Probably won't get an opportunity to see another one again anytime soon.
23: It's going to be quite a long time since we next have something like this.
17: The next one here isn't until 2081. A man has been handed a whole life order for murdering two women and raping a third in London. Simon Levy committed the crimes while out on bail last year over assaults carried out on trains. The Prime Minister has urged all retailers to withdraw disposable barbecues from sale. Andy Burnham is hoping the measure will prevent more wildfires following a record number in England and Wales so far this year. And Eurovision's organisers have announced a big change to the rules from next year. Future winners of the contest will not be allowed to host if their country is at war.
0: Now for the news across London. A serial sex attacker has been told he'll never leave prison for murdering two women and raping a third in London last year. 40-year-old Simon Levy's offending escalated from sexual assaults on the tube to double murder after police and court delays left him free to kill. The leaders of Kensington and Chelsea, Richmond, Westminster and Wandsworth have written to the government over planned mansion tax. They say more than half of the money raised would come from their boroughs. The Treasury says the measure will take the council tax system fairer. A new centre in Havering, which supports homeless families, has opened in Harold Hill. The Family Welcome Centre is council-owned and provides 74 self-contained homes. Support is also available to help families move towards long-term housing. And Harry Potter fans are getting a new attraction in London this November. The UK's biggest Potter shop will open on Oxford Street, featuring a full-size night bus and a leaky cauldron pub.
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0: It's hot, dry and sunny as we head towards the early evening. Highs of 33 dropping to 19. That's the latest. I'm Josh Tate.
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20: I love this part of the day. 60 minutes of the happier songs to coincide with a full solar eclipse. Wow. Strange light, isn't it? My goodness, I kind of love it. Let's get cracking with 60 minutes of the happier songs. On the way, Top Loader, Erasure, Ronan Keating, Stevie Wonder, and then some classics from Chic and Bowie in the mix as well. Welcome along.

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sing along to and to make you smile. 60 minutes every night. It is the happy hour. Ultranate free. Taylor Dane, Tell It to My Heart. Dancing in the Moonlight from Top Loader. And hello to Janice, who's got in contact from Beckenham in Kent. Please could you play Natasha Bedingfield and These Words. For some reason, that song makes me smile.

0: 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It is the Happy Hour. 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I hope you're having a nice Wednesday evening, enjoying this the odd light of the eclipse. On the way very shortly, the Sugar Babes and Ronan Keating play. 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

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With the Sugar Babes about you now. 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And Part-Time Lover, or the genius of Stevie Wonder. 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

0: 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Like Gary in Sunderland last Friday. 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

0: 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Foxy here. Drive Time with another happy hour, ending with the Jonas Brothers and Waffle House. This is very strange light, isn't it? Solar eclipses, they're so freaky. But I have to say, at the same time, I absolutely love it. Kind of makes you feel small and somewhat insignificant when you think, that's our nearest star, 93 million miles away, and the moon's just getting in the way of it. I mean, come on, it's crazy. 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Fox. 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
13: Here we go for your Wednesday night. Hello, I'm Roberto, just gone 8 with the best variety of hits. Some people say it's a somber summer because that guy's just blowing up everywhere. I'll play him for you soon.
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13: First though, as always, let's get into the show with three massive ones from the 80s. And I've got one of the best party anthems from the 80s on the way for you. Do you remember Modern Romance with Best Years of Our Lives? Oh, it's so good. I'll get some Kim Carnes on for you as well. Starting things though, it's Tiffany, I Think We're Alone Now, playing for you on Nation.

0: is The Cure. Friday, I'm in love. Just gone 8:15 then. Wednesday night. Did you see the partial eclipse earlier on? I didn't have any of those special glasses that you need, so I watched it on TV, which felt like the most bonkers thing. I'm watching something on TV that is literally happening outside my window. Next up in the sky is the best annual meteor shower. Yeah, it's a big night, as we basically pass through a load of debris from a comet. Doesn't sound that great, but it's meant to be stunning. However, if you want to see that, the best time to look at it is, like, after midnight. So I'll probably watch that one on TV as well tomorrow. Pink's on the way for you soon, and the Pet Shop Boys.
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12: Yeah.

0: wrapping up Wednesday with the best variety of hits. It's Nation with Keane and Everybody's Changing. I've got some gospel music for you next that's got a brilliant beat. It was one of the biggest songs in the noughties. And I'm going to play you a lady being dubbed the biggest new star of 2026. She's on the way before nine. Right now, though. Make me a
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0: So it's Wednesday. Finally, Wednesday. How's your week going so far? Hopefully a good one, but would your week be different if we gave you £600,000? It'll probably put a smile on your face to start with. Maybe you wouldn't work so much because you'd have all that money. You could cut down your hours. Maybe you could retire with £600,000 in your bank account. What do you think? We're going to drop this money into someone's bank account this Friday, and it could be yours if you get involved in Make Me a Winner right now. 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

0: If you've been on socials recently, you'll know all about that lady. She's everywhere on there right now. For the rest of us who haven't, it's Stella Lefty, one of the hottest new stars of 2026. That is her song. It's brilliant, right? It's called Boston, playing for you on Nation. I'm Roberta, getting ready for 90s at 9 for your Wednesday night next. Going to start that with Ian Brody and his mates and a song that he named after his son. Any ideas what it is?
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0: Thank you for having us on for your Wednesday night. Hope you're having a good one. I'm Roberta. It's 9 o'clock with Bruno Mars on the way soon after we dive into the 90s for three massive anthems. Yeah, 90s at 9 time. I've got the Gabrielle song in here for you tonight that has one of the warmest choruses of the 90s. You can't help but sing along with it. First though, Lightning Seeds.

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0: so I suppose technically it's not a tennis song. But it was named after a tennis team that Billie Jean King played for. There is Elton John's Philadelphia Freedom playing for you on Nation. I'm going back to the 80s in a minute for a group who named their first big single after themselves. Any ideas what that might be? First, though. Make me a winner. Upgrade your summer with Nation Player. So it's Wednesday. Finally, Wednesday. How's your week going so far? Hopefully a good one, but would your week be different if we gave you £600,000? It'll probably put a smile on your face to start with. Maybe you wouldn't work so much because you'd have all that money, you could cut down your hours. 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

0: No Patrol are back and just sounding fabulous with Kylie. On paper, that shouldn't really work. A Northern Irish rock band teaming up with an Aussie superstar. Yeah, but it does, and it's amazing. It's called These Alarms, playing for your nation. I'm Roberto, nearly 10, so we'll do Noughties at 10 next, and I'm going to start that with a song that never actually made it to number one, but it's one of the longest charting songs in history, and it's a proper big festival anthem.
1: I'd never met anyone like him. 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
0: I've got Ray on the way for you Wednesday night. She's still looking for that hubby of hers. First, though, let's get into three big ones from the noughties. Pixie Lott's decided no one's going home early in a minute. After this massive festival anthem, go on, turn it up. The Killers, Mr. Brightside on Nation.

0: There is Phil Collins with a song that has a completely made-up word for the title. Sussudio, playing for you on Nation. It's nearly 20 past 10. I'm Roberto. Hi to Becky and Aaron. Thank you for your message. Loving the songs while sitting comfortably watching the traffic. They're monitoring CCTV cameras this evening. Thank you for having us on. We'll keep you going all night with the best variety of hits. TLC on the way next, asking a question that might make you feel a little bit uneasy. I'll play a big ABBA anthem as well.
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8: 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Are you?

0: I wish I'd seen her in concert when she was over here recently. I think she's brilliant. Alanis Morissette, Ironic. That's my favourite song from her. Yours? Maybe you like You Ought to Know or Hand in My Pocket. That was good as well. I'll keep the best variety of hits coming for you tonight. The Jacksons on the way next. The song from them that has the dance moves that you might know. First, though. Make me a winner. Upgrade your summer with Nation Player. So it's Wednesday. Finally, Wednesday. How's your week going so far? Hopefully a good one, but would your week be different if we gave you £600,000? It'll probably put a smile on your face to start with. Maybe you wouldn't work so much because you'd have all that money. You could cut down your hours. Maybe you could retire with £600,000 in your bank account. What do you think? 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

0: Every time I play this, I get people asking, what is it? It's great. It really is good, isn't it? It's been dubbed one of the biggest pop songs of the year. The very brilliant Holly Humberston bringing some kind of euphoric vibes to wrap up the show. It's White Noise playing for your nation. Thanks for your company tonight. I'm Roberto. If you are on your night shift, well, as ever, good luck. Stick with us. We'll get you through with the best variety of hits. And if you're off to bed, sweet dreams. Have a great Thursday. I'll see you back here tomorrow at 8. Nation Radio.
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15: 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Welcome to The Late Show and Nation Radio. Queen and Alexandra O'Neill coming soon after a

0: hope your day's been okay. 10 past 11. Nation Radio London. Queen. Crazy Little Thing Called Love. Alexandra O'Neill. I love that. Criticised. By the way, if you love the 80s, midday till 1 tomorrow, the Nation 80s Takeover is back on with Greg Burns and some great songs tomorrow from midday. Talking of the 80s, Thompson Twins soon after Alex Warren at Nation.
1: They say the holy water's watered down, and this town's lost its faith. Our colors will fade eventually, so if our time is running out, day after day, we'll make the mundane a masterpiece. Oh my, my, oh my, my love, I take one look at you, you're taking me

0: There was a great exhibition in town last year around Putney Way with loads of different iconic bits of music memorabilia from the 80s. So there was stuff from Swing Out Sister and Soft Cell, and there was Alana Curry's massive baseball cap with that huge long peak that you'd see her wear on Top of the Pops when she was bashing the drums and hitting the timps. And it was very weird. It was like seeing one of your heroes. I loved it. What a brilliant exhibition. I wish they'd bring that back. Thompson Twins, Hold Me Now from Nation. Alex Warren as well, Ordinary. It's just gone quarter past 11. Make me a
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0: been so hot in town today. 17 degrees at the moment, and not really much cooler overnight tonight in London. Tomorrow, another dry, hot day, like they said it would be. It's no great surprise, back into the 30s. UB40, I Can't Help Falling In Love With You, Kajagoogoo Too Shy, from Nation Radio London. Tony and Emma, back on for breakfast tomorrow morning, when you wake up, or when you get up, because we won't get much sleep tonight again, with everything you need for Thursday morning, including Selena Ross, with London's most accurate travel every 20 minutes. Amy Winehouse, by the way, coming soon, and you take that before midnight on The Late Show.
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0: 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Take That are back with new music, Sweet July. 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But there could be something happening in a couple of years' time. Of course there will be. Nearly midnight in London, let's do another 10 songs in a row. 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
1: Radio. What makes going back to school with Nutmeg at Morrison's feel a bit smart is that whatever age you're buying, you'll pay the same price from ages 3 up to 14. Like a pack of three white polos, just £4.95, that stay bright wash after wash. Or two pairs of trousers for £10, built to last with reinforced knees and an adjustable hem. And right now, there's 25% off across Nutmeg uniforms.
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0: Nation Radio. Midnight in London, and this is David Francis. We're playing 10 songs in a row, commercial free, a sing-along from Emily Sandé coming soon. First, the Lotus Eaters and Craig David.

0: 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A friend of mine saw Emily Sandé get off a bus a few weeks ago and was very excited about it. Thanks for choosing us tonight. What's that, Lewis?
1: I will do it. Yes. I will be the new Prime Minister.
0: Give him a chance. He's only been there 5 minutes. Stay Love, new music from Lewis Capaldi.

0: Dua Lipa, Don't Start Now to Powers Well, China in Your Hands. We're playing 10 songs in a row, non-stop, from Nation Radio London. Dry in town overnight tonight, 17, the overnight low in the centre of town. It might be slightly cooler outside of the centre of London, but not much. Back into the 30s tomorrow, and the same for the next couple of days as well. Huey Lewis in the news coming soon, and Olivia Rodrigo before one.
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0: I love it. I've said it a million times, but I love it. Olivia Rodrigo, Drop Dead, from Nation Radio in London. 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
0: 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Here comes another 10 songs in a row with the Eurythmics and Timbaland coming soon. 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
22: 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Chaka Khan.